0: 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Puros trancazos.
1: 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So build your future at a place recognized for excellence.
2: 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I love making a difference in people's lives.
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3: ¿Te sientes fancy? Prueba el nuevo Stuffed French Toast de IHOP. Doradito por fuera, cremosito por dentro, con fresas o blueberries, y coronado con un toque de vainilla. Tan irresistible que te lo vas a comer con el dedito arriba. Ponte fancy con el nuevo Stuffed French Toast. Encuéntralo en IHOP. Solo por tiempo limitado en restaurantes participantes.
4: Sherrod Brown. For 30 years, Brown put his party first. 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Brown will cave to his party because he always has. Brown is too weak to challenge the radical socialists in his party. If they take power, America as we know it will change for the worse. You think things are expensive now? Just wait till socialism hits your bank account. Socialism means higher costs, bigger spending, more taxes. 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Sherrod Brown will cave to them because it's what he's always done. John Houston will be courageous, stand strong, say no to socialism, and deliver common sense solutions, delivering tax relief when you needed it most, unleashing American energy to drive down costs, and putting Ohio families ahead of partisan politics. Strong, driven, ready to lead. John Houston, Senate.
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